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1: 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Yes, yeah, she's a trifling friend indeed. Oh, she's a gold digger way over town.

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1: Ask for money and get advice. 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I'm from the dirty, but that Chico nice. Y'all call it a moment, I call it life.

0: Du lytter til Radio Tromsø Hits.
1: I've seen the devil down sunset in every place.